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0: Ja, bezdenjak in flirt, prazna postelja, glasba made in Slovenija. V nadaljevanju Ray, where is my husband?
1: Mi smo Salomon.

Years and Years, Kings. Za začetek druge ure v nadaljevanju vaše predoglasi z nami Dermot Kennedy, Funeral, predtem Kato, Turn the Lights Off featuring John, najprej pa Afrojack, Sia in David Guetta, Awake Tonight.

0: Vivian West, what I feel I deserve. Yeah, cause I'm so fucking fabulous.
1: Mik, Fabulous, smo poslušali, sledi najnovejše na Salmonu Stanfield, Izbizu in Norma Jean Martin, Into the Stars.
2: Najnovejše.

was at the table, I kept on seeing him look at me while he's with that other girl. Do you think he was just doing that to make me jealous? Because he was totally texting me all night last night, and I don't know if it's a booty call or not.

0: Wait, pause. Jason just liked my selfie. What a creep.
1: Is that guy sleeping over there?
0: Yeah, the one next to the girl with no shoes on. That's so ratchet. That girl is such a fake model. She definitely bought all her Instagram followers. Who goes out on Mondays?
1: Okay, let's go take some shots.
0: Oh no.
1: Ugh, I feel like I'm gonna throw up.
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the top, to the top, to the top, never stop. 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To the top, to the top, to the top, never stop. 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To the top, to the top, to the top, never stop. To the top, to the top, to the top, never stop. 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